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It's 10 o'clock, pretty much straight up, and time for the Wild Kingdom.

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Thank you. 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We're going to feature Jimmy on vocals again. This one's off the first album. Hope you like it. It's called I Can't Wait Much Longer.

James Duer on vocals. Ray Dinsdor on drums. Thank you very much, we really appreciate it. Here's a thing off the new album, a little bit more up. This one's called Day of the Eagle.